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2: I hate the winter. 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

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Oh.

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Or is it me? I called Phil a couple times, he's probably sick of me. He said go easy on yourself, but what does that even mean? Sounds like good advice, but

mundane, a masterpiece. Oh my, my, oh my, my love. I take one look at you, you're taking me out.